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0: darling.
1: Probably heard of the allegations against one of Chase Matthews' band members. It's just, I can't even repeat it. It's just awful. Chase handled the situation right. I know it's been tough on him. I had a chance to just kind of text offline with him the other day. He's holding in there, just giving it all to God, which that's all you can do in a situation like that. But he's handling it the right way. It's 98.5

0: 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He's choosing Texas,
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is 98.7 The Bull. What's going on B-Dub this weekend? Going to be hanging in Vegas. ACM Awards are Sunday. We're going to be at the official ACM Radio Remote and have highlights from that Saturday night, 7 p.m. right here to get you ready for the show on Sunday. This is The Bull and Megan Maroney.

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0: Awards are coming up this Sunday, and I don't believe Morgan Wallen's going to even be there. This would be like the third straight year he has skipped out, which, I mean, after getting snubbed a few years back, can you really blame him?
1: I'm a redneck, because I drink beer and I dip skull. Guess I'm a rambler.

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1: JR just got engaged in Disneyland over the weekend.
2: Yeah, and I didn't realize it until I was on Main Street. I walked into a shop, and the guy at the counter, he goes, "Laundry day, huh?" And I was like, what the heck is he talking
3: about? It's kind of a rude thing to say.
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3: Oh, bro.
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3: 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I know.
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2: Give me a spaghetti strap. Pluto. 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

Mountain Low. It's 98.7 The Bull on B-Dub. He posted a pretty funny video yesterday of a flight overseas. He's talking a 10-hour flight to get to Europe, and his manager booked him a middle seat. By the way, his manager was sitting right behind him, sitting comfortably in the aisle. So, touche.

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somebody filmed them arresting a suspect, and they were using force to arrest said person. 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Shout out Clackamas County Sheriff's Office. One thing about me, I will back the blue. 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

I'd like to address the complaints I've gotten about objectifying Hottie Bobadi Tucker Wetmore. Oof, I did it again, and his beautiful washboard abs. My apologies. Kelly Ford with you on 98.7 The Bull, the new one from Dan and Shay. 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
2: 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And I was like, what the heck is he talking
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what's going on with those two. I Can't Love You Anymore, Morgan Wallen, Ella Langley. Are they a thing? I think so. It's Kelly Ford on 98.7 The Bull. The internet is buzzing after there was an alleged kiss on stage last week in Indy. And neither one of them is denying anything. So I'm not saying, I'm just saying.

Hey y'all, this is Kelsey Hart and this is Fireworks. Much about, you know, going back to a relationship but knowing you shouldn't, and so I hope you guys like it. 98.7

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0: 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You did it. 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The rest of this week, easy. You got this.
1: I knew I'd see her around. I'd be at some party. She'd show up and I'd be walking out. Across some parking lot, hiding behind her sister. I'd look up, she'd be at the red light beside me in that white Maxima with the sticker on the back. I'd act

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I see them everywhere together. It's hitting a little too close to home. She's so

Morgan Wallen and Ella Langley might be a thing. Yeah, the internet's on fire about it. It's Kelly Ford on 98.7 The Bull. Well, you can judge for yourself at the final show in Philly, August 1st. The Bull is sending you and your favorite person to the last stop on the Still the Problem tour. 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
3: Bartender looked at me like, pony up, man, we're closing down. 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

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It's Kelly Ford on 98.7 The Bulls. She just did what no other woman in country music has ever done. 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

0: Sam Barber is playing Hayden Holmes Amphitheater on July 15th. 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

Oh my God, have you heard the new song from Hudson Westbrook, Painted You Pretty? It's next here on 98.7 The Bull. You can see him do it live at Hayden Holmes Amphitheater, June 6th.

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2: 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And I was like, what the heck is he talking
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He'll be at Hayden Holmes Amphitheater June 6th on the Bailey Zimmerman Tour. 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

0: There's a guy who puts on a great show. It's Chase Matthew, holding it down on 98.7 The Bull. 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
1: I kind of love this. Dr. Dre and Snoop Dogg have dropped a new line of canned cocktails, hard iced tea and lemonade. It's Kelly Ford with you on 98.7 The Bull. The name? Dre and Snoop's hard iced tea and lemonade canned cocktails. That's the name. They didn't try. She

I'm going to go out and throw out some of my guesses for who will be doing the walk out to stage with Morgan Wallen when you go to the show August 1st in Philly. Jason Kelce, Jalen Hurts, Shane Gillis. Those are my three. Listen for the keyword tomorrow morning at 7 a.m. for your chance to qualify for that trip. Tomorrow.

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0: Hefty Slider Bag. Silly with a slide. One more time now, y'all. Come on.
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I mean, come on, that song is dripping with chemistry. It's new from Morgan and Ella. I Can't Love You Anymore on 98.7 The Bull. Speaking of new, Randy Houser's back in the bottle on the Bull.

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Happy 33rd birthday to Morgan Wallen from 98.7 The Bull. It's your girl, Kelly Ford. I guess it's kind of nice it falls midweek before he heads out to Florida for Still the Problem tour. Dude's hard work

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We got you. It's Kelly Ford heading out for the night, but I'll be back here tomorrow night at 7. Can't wait to see you then. 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
1: JR just got engaged in Disneyland over the weekend.
2: Yeah, and I didn't realize it until I was on Main Street. I walked into a shop, and the guy at the counter, he goes, "Laundry day, huh?" And I was like, what the heck is he talking about?
1: It's kind of a rude thing to say.
2: And then I looked down at my shirt, and I was wearing a Bugs Bunny shirt.
1: Oh, bro.
2: At Disneyland.
1: Oh. I know.
3: Well, they could have, I think they have a thing called like wardrobe checking, and people will take advantage of it because if they decide what you're wearing isn't appropriate for the park, they'll give you a free t-shirt or something.
1: Yeah.
3: You
1: yeah.
3: should have said to them, like, well, let's do something about
2: yeah,
3: it.
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1: bro.
2: Give me a spaghetti strap. Pluto. Shirt.
1: I'll wear whatever you go get me from the back.
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1: JR just got engaged in Disneyland over the weekend.
2: Yeah, and I didn't realize it until I was on Main Street. I walked into a shop, and the guy at the counter, he goes, "Laundry day, huh?" And I was like, what the heck is he talking about?
3: It's kind
2: about?
3: Of a rude thing to say.
2: And then I looked down at my shirt, and I was wearing a Bugs Bunny shirt.
3: Oh, bro.
2: At Disneyland.
3: Bro. I know.
4: Well, they could have, I think they have a thing called like wardrobe checking, and people will take advantage of it because if they decide what you're wearing isn't appropriate for the park, they'll give you a free t-shirt or something.
3: Yeah.
4: You should have said to them, like, well, let's do something about
2: it. Yeah, well, let's, you know, give me a Mickey tank here.
4: Yeah.
3: You want to go for a tank?
2: I'll go for a tank.
3: Give
2: dude.
3: Me a spaghetti string,
2: give
3: bro.
2: Give me a spaghetti strap, Pluto shirt.
3: How

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1: The headline says, Oreo making a bomb pop flavor.
2: Yeah.
1: Correct me if I'm wrong, that's what they sell like out of an ice cream truck, right?
2: Yeah, that's like a freeze pop, isn't it?
1: Yeah.
2: That's what I kind of remember.
3: Bomb pop, okay.
1: The red, white, and blue one.
3: Oh, wow.
1: Isn't that right? Yeah, the bomb pop. Yeah. I think what Oreo does, this has been my theory for a long time.
3: Yeah.
1: Oreo gets in the lab, and they have no real kind of aim. They just grab ingredients off the shelf, just mix them all together, take a bite of it, and go like, that tastes like, you know what that reminds me of? Bomb Pops. You guys remember Bomb Pops?
3: Yeah.
1: And then they contact marketing and say, oh, dude, we just came up with a Bomb Pop flavor.
2: Yeah.
1: Go get that collab.
2: There it is.
3: I think Oreo has gone entirely too far. And I have a funny story. I was living in Australia for the last two and a half years. And ingredients in Australia.

0: are very regulated. There's a lot of things banned. In Australia, we probably have like two flavors of Oreos. That's what I was used to. I moved back last summer and I go to Target with my mom and I walk into the Oreo aisle and I'm like, oh my God, there's so many flavors of Oreos. And she said I stood there like a prisoner who had just gotten out of jail looking at all the flavors. And they had glow in the dark Oreos, like light up Oreos, like snap, crackle, pop Oreos. I'm like, what? We don't need this.
1: Winco goes hard on Oreo aisle. And it's so it's six layers down, and it's probably 40 feet.
0: Whoa. It's insane.
1: Of a wall there of just all the Oreo variations.
0: I seriously saw a glow in the dark Oreo, and now we have there's a color changing Oreo as well.
1: There's a glow in the dark one?
0: Yes.
2: Wow, that sounds perfectly safe.
1: Yeah, how could that possibly?
0: And a Sour Patch Kid Oreo. I'm like, what is going on? It's crazy.
2: Some of these are like way out there. Like I'm looking at Fruit Punch right now. I'm looking at Banana Split.
1: Mm-hmm.
2: We also have Pumpkin Spice. Gross. Cotton candy Oreo. I love cotton candy,
0: so
2: but not in and like, come on.
1: No. I promise you, they're in there experimenting and coming up with the marketing afterwards. Like they'll do the packaging. Oh, what's that taste like? That's kind of like a Cap'n Crunch.
0: There's no way that people are like, oh my God, I got to get this flavor. This is the best flavor. Like, I think people stick to the OG.
1: Yeah.
0: Like the double stuff OG. I know JR said he liked the golden ones. Those have been around forever.
2: Yeah.
0: And I also like the peanut butter, but I don't reach for peanut butter. Like, if I'm buying Oreos, I'm just buying standard milk.
1: And those are hard to find on the shelf sometimes. Like, which one's just the regular day Oreo?
0: Yeah, just the classics.
1: I remember when they crossed the Rubicon, it was the Post Malone flavored ones. Like, when they start flavoring them.
2: Selena Gomez has her own flavor.
1: Right.
0: What does Post Malone taste like?
2: It tastes like cigarettes and Budweiser.
0: Yeah.
1: Really nailed that Oreo flavor. That's the Morning Stampede on The Bull.

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1: Jared, this is going to come off like I'm making fun of you, but I'm really, really not. I'm respecting you in this one.
2: So business as usual?
1: Yeah, right, yes.
2: Okay.
1: That's what my tone comes off as. I went to Habit Burgers again last night, which, by the way, Habit, holy cow, crushing it in my household.
2: Man, like, we found a hit in Habit Burger.
1: Absolutely. When the first time we went, though, on day one of Habit Burgers in Beaverton, JR and I went together. And Mallory, I've been meaning to tell you this. When he eats, he takes the napkin, like a straight up, like, fast food napkin.
3: Yeah.
1: Tucks it in his...
3: Wow.
1: In his collar.
3: A classy man.
1: That's what I thought.
2: I'm distinguished here.
3: Yeah, you are.
1: I really... See, my thing is, I'll just go and I'll get something on my shirt and be mad that that happens.
3: Yeah, suffer. Yeah.
1: But I respect you, JR. As goofy as I kind of thought it looked.
2: It looks ridiculous.
1: It does. But I was like, that's probably a good idea, man.
2: Yeah. Like, not fashionable, but functional.
1: Right.
3: You know, Has it ever saved you? Like, have you ever, like, dropped...
2: Oh, yeah.
3: Yeah.
2: You drop some ketchup or, like, barbecue sauce and it hits it. You're like, oh, dang, that almost was like...
1: Yeah, almost got
2: I almost
1: me.
2: Wore that.
3: And, like, once it happens, like, once you catch something, it's like you're never going to not have the napkin bit because you know that it'll save you.
2: Yeah.
1: Yeah. I thought it was classy. Not only classy... but also functional and smart, man. I want to give you props for it.
2: Wow, thanks, dude.
3: And those sauces usually have a lot of oil in them, and oil stains your clothes. I have a stain on my pants right now. I've washed them a million times. I was eating In-N-Out. The In-N-Out sauce fell onto my pants, one of my favorite pairs of pants. And if you take a hard look, you can see it. It's the dang oil.
1: They'll give you two napkins. You can tuck one in as a bib, and then you lay the other one out.
3: On my lap?
1: Yeah.
3: I need to.
1: Olive Garden style.
3: Olive Garden style. Yeah.
2: Yeah, that's the thing. Whenever we go out to eat in a place like that, you do the big... And then you slap it over your legs, but you always forget to tuck the one into the collar of the shirt.
1: What if
3: I did this on first date? Do you think the guys would be impressed, or do you think they'd be like, what's going on?
1: Depends on the guy.
3: Right.
1: You know,
3: a true man.

0: man would respect it.
1: Like
0: he's
1: I'm doing right now.
0: A clean lady.
1: Yeah.
2: Yeah.
1: Yeah.
2: And I would say, like, a woman that, like, she's about to put down some food, she's not afraid to eat.
0: Mm-hmm. Oh, yeah.
2: That's dope.
1: Yeah. Yeah. Right.
2: You know?
1: And tucks the napkin because she knows she's there for business.
0: Mm-hmm. She's about to get down.
2: Yeah. She's going to just crush a habit burg.
1: I say start doing it, Mallory.
2: Yeah. Come
0: right.
2: on. Yeah.
0: I'll try anything.
1: Pull the herd a little bit. The Morning Stampede on 98.7 The Bull coming up at 6:50. C-Trans still wants the light rail across the new interstate bridge. Days like

0: Sam Barber is playing Hayden Holmes Amphitheater on July 15th. 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

which is the public transit in Vancouver, is saying they still want light rail to go across the new interstate bridge. Talk about it next in Northwest Now. First, it's Blake Shelton, God Gave Me You, at the Morning Stampede.

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2: The CTRAN board voted Tuesday evening for the I-5 bridge replacement program to stick with the OG plan for a light rail transit into downtown Vancouver. I was speaking with Jake this morning, and I didn't even know that this was part of the plan, and I think this sounds pretty cool.
3: I think it's one of the sticking parts of the plan, because it's going to add a massive amount of cost to the plan.
2: Yeah.
3: And people are like, well, we don't need light transit into Vancouver, but like we said this morning, I think if you don't do it, you're going to be mad you didn't do it.
2: Yeah. Mm-hmm.
4: Seems convenient.
2: They're saying it's a once-in-a-generation project.
3: Yeah.
2: So it's like, yeah, I think we should do it. I think downtown Vancouver itself is on the up and coming, and this would only make it better.
3: Yeah, connects it, like, if so people can go to, let's say, a Blazer game or whatever.
2: Yeah.
3: From Vancouver.
2: Yeah.
3: Not have to worry about parking and all that.
2: And it just feel like, imagine being on the I-5 bridge, which is over now 100 years old, and just seeing, like, transit on it. I feel like it would just be, like, a cool vibe. It just feel like a little more alive, I think.
3: We're going to have this bridge for another 100 years.
2: Yeah.
3: Let's make sure we make it ready for whatever.
2: Yeah, some cool. They take my tax dollars, just not too many. A magnitude 4.1 earthquake was recorded about 180 miles off the Oregon coast on Wednesday afternoon.
3: Now, the first question, JR, if you'll learn this. First question is there a tsunami coming?
4: It's okay.
3: So, yes, give it a try.
4: Is there a tsunami on the way?
2: No.
3: Okay.
2: And that's the story.
4: So why is that the question?
3: Because at some point, we're going to get a big giant, they call it the big one.
2: The big one.
4: The big one.
3: At some point, we're going to get the big one, and it's going to be massively destructive.
2: It's going to wipe out everything. Yeah. All of us.
4: The Rose City?
3: Yeah.
2: Yeah.
3: This building's going to come down for sure. If it happens while we're in it, it's going to be trouble for us.
2: But the thing is, I feel like they keep saying it's coming. Even yesterday on my TikTok, someone commented, I would not live in a high-rise building downtown Portland because the big one's coming. If you're really letting this control your life like that, that's crazy. It is coming.
3: I mean, they have a point. It is coming.
2: It is coming up, but we
4: you can't live in fear every day.
2: Absolutely
3: you
2: not.
3: You cannot. That's true.
4: Absolutely I'm not afraid not. Anymore. You know?
2: And if it's our time, it's our time. 100%.
4: Facts. Clock it.
2: FIFA has announced that for the first time, the World Cup final will include a Super Bowl-style concert. This is going to be on July 19th, and the headliners include Madonna, Shakira, and BTS.
3: Oh, they're dope. Okay. Whoa. Madonna, wow. Shakira, and BTS?
2: Yeah.
3: One of these things is not like the other.
4: Covering three continents.
3: Yeah, right.
2: Yeah, for real.
4: Wow. And that's my birthday.
3: No way.
2: Oh, July 19th.
4: Yeah.
2: Cool.
3: Dude, are we going?
4: I mean, I don't know.
2: To the World Cup?
3: The FIFA World Cup?
2: The only reason they're doing this is because of your 40th.
4: No, stop it.
2: That's the only reason why they're doing this for the Super Bowl style for the first time.
4: Super Bowl style?
3: That's why Shakira signed on, dude.
4: Could we do it Gangnam style instead?
3: That's one more continent.
4: Yep.
2: Yeah, let's do it.
3: Wait a minute, over budget. I guess BTS, that's same continent.
4: Oh, you're right.
3: I get them confused.
4: Yeah.
3: It's the Morning Stampede on 98.7 The Bull. Your shot to see Ella Langley and Morgan Wallen up next.

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2: When you win, the flyaway to see Ella Langley and Morgan Wallen as by putting in the keyword power, P-O-W-E-R, and texting it in. Obviously, Philly cheesesteak in Philadelphia, right?
3: Yeah, every street corner, every food cart.
2: Got to try that.
3: Yeah.
2: Is there any other foods that Philadelphia is famous for? Like, isn't cream cheese? Isn't there a Philadelphia cream cheese?
3: There's a Philadelphia brand cream cheese you would put on your bagel.
2: Okay.
3: The East Coast is really known for their, like, their hoagies.
2: Oh, really? Mm. Okay.
3: Yeah, subs.
2: Can I put cream cheese on a hoagie?
3: Nah, you wouldn't do that.
2: Okay.
3: No, don't do that.
4: Yeah, why is that cream cheese Philadelphia titled? Like, what? Do we know?
2: Why is Philadelphia good for cream cheese? I don't know.
3: I mean, if it's good enough for Rocky.
2: Oh, that's what it
3: you
2: is.
3: You know, it's good enough for cream cheese.
2: He dumped a raw egg and spread some cream cheese on it in
3: sure
2: his drink,
3: did.
2: Right? Yeah. These are the things I want to ask because, like, I know when you order a cheesesteak, there's some way to do it, and you need to look it up because if you do it wrong, they'll brand you as an outsider and you won't get your cheesesteak.
4: What's a chopped cheese? Have you heard of a chopped cheese?
2: No, what's that?
4: It's a different type of sandwich, but I think it goes head-to-head with the cheese steak.
2: Really?
4: And I think there's a rivalry. I definitely could be wrong, but there's something going on there, but I don't know what it is.
2: Okay, so there's homework. Here's the thing. You get to go see Morgan Wallen and Ella Langley. It's going to be a lot of fun, but there's some prep that you're going to need to do. Figure out what chopped cheese is, figure out how to order your cheese steak, and again, don't put cream cheese on a hoagie. Correct, JR?
3: Right, and there's other cheese options. You can do the cheese whiz, which is the processed cheese sauce.
4: Oh, gosh.
3: Which I don't think I ever, ever could do.
2: Is that the wit part? Like cheese, Philly cheese wit? Or is that onions?
3: No, that's different. I'm going to get to that.
2: Okay.
3: Or American or provolone. Those two are fine. Mm. And then you got to decide wit or without.
2: Okay.
3: So wit is with fried onions and without is without
2: that's
3: onions.
2: That's the onions part.
4: Always with.
2: Yeah. So you say Philly cheesesteak, cheese whiz, wit?
3: So like if you want, you know, a cheesesteak with American cheese with onions.
2: Right.
3: You would order one American wit.
2: Okay. American wit. Got it.
4: Okay.
3: Yeah.
4: And I just found out the difference between chopped cheese and Philly cheesesteak. So the chopped cheese is more of a New York style
3: sandwich. New York. Okay.
4: And they use ground beef versus a Philly cheesesteak uses thinly sliced ribeye. I think I'm on board with the Philly cheesesteak.
2: Yeah,
4: for this one.
2: I don't think I want the ground beef. See, what's New York even doing
3: beef,
2: there,
3: man.
2: You know?
3: Yeah,
2: I love beef too, but like,
3: I'd be down for that.
2: Like, what is New York doing though, trying to invade Philly?
3: We'll have to ask Mark.
2: Our boss, Mark.
3: Mark, dude.
2: New Yorker through and through, dude. He'll know.

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1: Mallory found a new AI tool, sent it to the group chat. JR's instant response was, don't you dare do this,
2: don't
1: Mallory.
2: You dare.
3: It was an interesting one. So this says, new AI tool is going to let users recreate their exes. This was on the Daily Mail. Heartbroken users are turning to AI that digitally recreate ex-partners as a way to cope with breakups.
1: Presumably you just load your old chat history into it. It learns how they speak, it learns their points of views, and then just simulates that.
3: Do you think it? I didn't look super into it because it kind of scared me, but I wonder if it turns it into like their voice, if you can upload a video of you and your ex and you can get their voice and it tries to get as close as possible.
1: I'm sure it does.
2: Now, this thing is saying, Mallory, is supposed to help you get over this person.
3: Oh,
1: that's how they're selling it?
2: This is gonna keep you trapped forever. Just 100%. Rip the Band-Aid off.
3: Developers say it's designed for reflection and emotional closure.
2: Right.
3: Absolutely not. This is how people will fall in love with their AIs.
2: Uh-huh.
1: Think of the power that this technology could have. Like if you lose a loved one or something like that.
3: I was going to say, yeah.
1: That's how this could be used for good.
2: But in the wrong hands for something like this.
1: Yes.
2: That can be detrimental to your mental health for sure.
3: Yeah. Do you think this would be beneficial for someone who had lost a loved one and they turned them into AI?
1: Yeah, if you get like one last conversation with them, there probably should be a limit on it.
3: Yeah, yeah.
1: You don't get to come back and talk to mom one more time
3: people
1: tomorrow.
3: People will become addicted.
1: Yeah.
3: It's like people will pass away and they go to psychics to try and get a medium to speak with them, you know?
1: Right, this is exactly the same thing.
3: Yeah.
2: If I could talk to Nana Jean one more time.
1: You might take that chance.
2: And for her to tell me everything's going to be okay,
1: yeah.
2: I absolutely would.
3: Yeah. Yes. Also, I almost feel like going to a psychic is better because even if it's not actually truthful, it's like at least they're connecting with the real person versus this. You're just chatting with a bot.
1: Right. Yeah.
3: Who's imitating them.
1: But you could fall into that pattern. If I did that and wanted to connect with somebody and they put it in the load and it said, hey, you know, hey, miss you, what's going on?
3: Mm-hmm.
1: I'd probably be inclined to respond. Like be like, oh, you know, like what if it's real? You know, what if, I don't know. I would have a superstition about it.
2: I think it's like, it's not even a matter of like, you know, this is AI, you know, this isn't real, but I could foresee a scenario where it could help you cope.
1: Mm-hmm.
2: It could help you feel good
3: for a moment. Yeah.
2: But to, you know, recreate it to be an ex just so you can pretend to be with them still.
3: Yeah.
2: That's like crazy.
3: Going through a breakup in love is like literally like a withdrawal because you're like used to the dopamine that person gives you. So then texting this new AI of your ex, you're just going to be fed all those feelings that you're missing. And how are you ever going to escape that?
1: This is why JR said to you, don't you dare, Mallory.
2: Don't you dare.
3: I would only use it to recreate my ex so I could tell him off one more time.
2: Yes. See, now that's good use of technology.
1: I will pay for tokens for you to get back.
2: Absolutely.
1: That's therapeutic right there. It's the Morning Stampede on 98.7 The Bull. We got $1,000 a minute coming up next.

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0: 503-733-0987.
2: Got $1,000 on the line, and we have 10 questions. All you got to do is answer 10 easy questions.
3: Yeah, come on. This is child's play.
2: The DMV asks you more questions when you go in there.
3: They really do.
2: Yeah, and they're not going to give you $1,000 at the end of it.
3: And we're not going to make you wait an hour.
4: How many questions are out there? Two?
2: Two questions so far. But two easy questions. We've gone over this. Very easy. You don't need to be afraid of these questions. 503-733-0987. We need a contestant to play the $1,000 minutes. Question number one, I think, is particularly fun, and I'm curious to hear your answer on it when you call in. Right? We all agree?
3: Yeah, I agree. Hit us up.
2: $1,000. We just had a winner. Diane from Milwaukee just won $1,000 in this game. You could be next. 503-733-0987. Just

0: We have $1,000 in 10 questions. We're going to keep asking the same 10 questions until somebody gets them all right.
1: We have Lanier from Vancouver standing by. How are you feeling?
2: Fine.
1: Okay, fine is good.
2: Only two questions, so who knows?
3: Who knows, Lanier? I think you're going to go the distance.
1: Yeah, I believe in you. It's up to you to pave the way.
0: Would your friends kind of consider you like a trivia wizard?
2: No.
0: No? All right, well.
3: What do your friends consider you? Like, how would they describe you, Lanier?
2: Dependable.
3: See, that's right.
1: That's good.
3: Ding, that's correct.
0: Yeah, I mean, if there's anything you want to be.
2: Right?
3: Lanier, let's go over three rules here. If you get one wrong,
0: we buzz you out.
3: If you pronounce something wrong,
1: we buzz you out.
3: And if you take longer than 60 seconds,
4: we buzz you out.
5: 60 seconds, 10 questions, $1,000. The $1,000 minute starts now.
3: Who was the most attractive teacher you ever had, Lanier?
2: Mr. Demko.
3: Oh, yeah, he was good looking. Who is the starting center for the Portland Fire?
2: Sarah Williams.
3: No, Sarah Williams. Not the starting center.
2: Oh, she wasn't.
3: Oh, no.
0: Let me confirm. Hey, Siri, who is the starting center for the Portland Fire?
3: Jared, you can't do that. There's jobs on the line here.
0: Oh,
3: you can't give the answer.
0: My bad.
3: Thank you so much, Lanier. It was good talking to you this morning.
2: Thank you.
3: Hey, when did you have Mr. Demko? Just out of curiosity.
2: Where?
3: Give me the deets.
2: Oh, I can't. It's way too long ago.
0: And what made him so handsome?
2: He just was a good teacher. He just was a great teacher.
3: Oh, you were attracted to him for his talent.
0: Oh, good.
2: Yeah.
3: Excellent. Lanier, thanks for talking to us this morning.
2: Thank you. Have a good day.
3: You too.
1: Thank you.
3: $1,000 Minutes continues on. The Portland Fire playing tonight. If you need a little help, she's going to be on TV. She's the big gal standing in the middle. Can't tell you any more than that.
0: Or you can just go to the game and get a good look at it.
3: Yeah, get that right up front.
0: Yep.
3: It's the $1,000 Minute with the Morning Stampede on 98.7 The Bull. We'll play again tomorrow morning at 7:30.

0: Sam Barber is playing Hayden Holmes Amphitheater on July 15th. And we have free tickets. I used to shine bright like
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2: The CTRAN board voted Tuesday evening for the I-5 bridge replacement program to stick with the OG plan for light rail transit into downtown. Light rail transit into downtown Vancouver. I didn't even know that this was part of the plan. I'm new to Vancouver. Well, not new, but I moved back after a couple years away. I have lived in the area for over 10 years, and I just moved back last year. I didn't know that they were even redoing it.
3: We go back and forth on this a lot. Whenever they're talking about the bridge, we've been talking about this bridge, JR, for now 700 years and trying to get this thing
4: up. So what's the holdup, exactly?
3: It's going to be
2: question.
3: Cost.
2: The bridge is over 100 years old, and I cross that bridge every day. I'm going to be on it when it takes a crumble. So if we could pick up the pace here.
3: It's something like $12 billion or something like that to put light rail into it. I don't know. It's a huge cost.
4: Okay.
3: But I think if we don't do it, we're going to be sad that we didn't do it.
2: I'm going to sound so ignorant when I say this, but I know it's a huge cost, but I also feel like there's also so many other things that are going on that cost a ton of money. And I'm like, why are we so hesitant to put money towards the bridge, which would be really beneficial, versus a lot of other things that I see in the news and, you know, that are just costing a bunch of money. Like, I don't understand why this is, like, such a hesitant.
3: I don't think that's ignorance at all because, I mean,
4: no, I think everybody's asking the same question, Mallory.
3: That's why this thing never gets off the ground is because, like, somebody has to pay for it. It's going to be the states.
2: Mm-hmm.
3: Is the federal government going to throw in on it? We don't know that if that's going to happen.
2: Yeah.
3: And Vancouver or Washington state, the bridge on the southern border that goes to Oregon is not their highest priority. Because it's not like we're Seattle where the money is.
2: Okay.
3: So we got to convince them to come to the table with the money. And then, you know, when costs start going up because they want to put light rail in. It's like I understand why this bridge project is taking so long.
2: Yeah.
3: Plus, if they widen the roads coming up to it.
2: Yeah. It's going to take the bridge like literally falling into pieces for them to be like, okay, maybe we'll put some super glue on it or something.
3: We don't want that to happen.
2: A magnitude 4.1 earthquake was recorded about 180 miles off the Oregon coast on Wednesday afternoon.
3: Okay, JR, we talked about this.
4: Does that mean that a tsunami's coming?
2: No.
3: Yes. Great. That's how we ask. That's the first question. Good job, JR.
4: I try to be panicked.
2: FIFA has announced that for the first time, the World Cup final will include a Super Bowl-style concert. This will be on July 19th, and the headliners include Madonna, Shakira, and BTS.
3: Kind of begs the question, why has that not happened yet?
4: Huh.
2: I don't know.
3: FIFA World Cup's been going on for how long? Forever?
4: Yeah, I mean, the blueprint for the Super Bowl's been here for, golly.
2: Ever.
3: It's one of the biggest things that we look forward to about the Super Bowl is the halftime concert.
2: What do you guys think of the lineup with Madonna, Shakira, and BTS?
3: Why Madonna?
2: I don't know.
4: I think because she was just a huge pop star. Right.
3: A huge pop star.
4: BTS is probably the biggest act on the planet.
3: No question
4: hands
3: there.
4: Hands down.
3: I don't have any question about Shakira or BTS.
4: Shakira's found the fountain of youth. Say that.
3: She's great.
2: It just seems like all obviously very big stars, but the mashup together seems a bit random. Not bad, just random.
4: I think it's just to cover three continents with acts.
3: Ah.
2: That's true. It is the World Cup.
3: Makes sense, but still, why Madonna? I don't want to hear
2: that. Come on.
4: She was great.
3: She was.
4: Yeah.
3: Past tense.
4: Right.
3: I don't know.
4: She was a household name.
3: When's the last time you bumped a Madonna track?
2: She just released one with Sabrina Carpenter.
4: Yeah, come on,
2: week.
4: Dude.
3: Okay.

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1: And I'm curious, Mallory, what's your go-to dance move when you're at a concert or at a show?
2: 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We'll talk about it next.
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1: Calling all Ella fellas, you want to celebrate America's 250th birthday? 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
2: And Mallory, what's your go-to dance move when you're at the concert?
3: My go-to dance move in general is usually the robot.
2: No, can we get
1: you
2: a little...
1: You can do a robot?
2: Can we get a little example of this?
3: No.
2: Do you mind? Come on!
3: I gotta have the vibe.
2: Do it for the gram.
3: I gotta have a good tune. You know, this is back in my party days when I'd be at the club.
2: The robot.
3: Just break out the robot.
1: I'm trying to just picture, like, what do you do? The dangly arm move? Like, what's the... Just describe out loud.
3: Yeah, like the typical upper body, yeah. Like, kind of swinging around, the arm swinging around. I have to be about 15 drinks deep.
1: Yeah, the karate chop with the hands.
3: Yeah, yeah.
1: Back and forth.
3: A lot of my friends love to do the worm. I'm not there yet, but they love the worm. Jared, didn't you say that you used to be in a dance?
2: I was in a dance crew. We were called Team Nasty.
3: Okay.
1: Yeah, you were.
3: How do we see some video footage from Team Nasty?
2: Oh, I have a bunch.
3: I want to see
2: it.
3: On
2: like an old DVD.
1: So do you have a dance move that you can still break out? I mean, you know, without like,
2: oh,
1: you know,
2: dude, I can floor glide, pop,
1: really?
2: Lock. But my go-to move, if you remember, Spider-Man 3. When he comes out with the dark hair.
1: Oh, the snapping and walking thing?
2: No, this one. Hold on. Hold my phone here, Mallory. We're going to put this up in the Instagram story.
1: Yeah, let's get this.
2: Give me a beat, Jake.
1: What are you? Okay, hold on.
2: Can you give me a beat here?
3: Hold on. Should I go on the wide?
2: Yeah, you might want to for this. Give me a beat. So you know when he's walking down the street and he's doing the snapping?
1: Yeah, he's snapping.
3: Yeah.
1: He's looking
2: right?
1: around.
2: And then he stops and he hits you with one of these.
1: Okay.
3: Oh, wow.
1: You do it like the roll your fists above your head?
2: Yeah, above your head, and then you clap, and then you hip thrust.
1: Right, nice, all right.
2: You're doing this. Give it a shot, Jake.
1: I gotta say, I like it, bro.
2: Not bad?
3: Yeah, this is really good. I've never seen this before.
2: Yeah, I mean, it didn't work when I would bust it out, but...
1: Yeah, all right, I like it.
2: It's one of my go-tos.
1: I'm gonna adopt that with you, bro.
2: Okay.
1: It's really, really good. All right. Dance, again, is your keyword. If you want to go do the Spider-Man 3, walk and roll. At Philadelphia, Lincoln Financial Stadium. JR's still down.
3: Oh my gosh.
1: It's the hip thrust that really does it, bro.
3: Yeah. With the hands in the air rolling
2: around. Practicing it.

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3: Well, this certainly was not on my bingo card for 2026. But surprise, surprise, Shania Twain is releasing a new album.
4: Hey!
3: She's calling it Little Miss Twain. It's coming October 24th. She says that this album is a homage to my roots, my youth, and my mother. And the first track she's teasing off as she posted this on IG is called Dirty Rosie.

0: guy's got bars.
1: I was just saying, she's got some flow right there. That's a little rock and roll, too. Man, what? Like, how long has it been, Jake, since you remember a proper album release from Little Miss Twain here?
2: I'm trying to look it up now.
0: It's been a while. I mean, like, if she did release an album recently, it didn't really make a splash.
1: Mm.
0: So I can't really, maybe no more than, I mean, it must have been 5-10 years ago, at least.
2: Looks like she released an album called Queen of Me in February of 2023.
1: Really?
0: So 3 years ago.
2: Queen of Me.
0: And again, I don't think it made a big hit.
1: Okay.
0: Let's hope for this one.
1: I think with all the debate of the country music Mount Rushmore, she's been on everybody's.
2: Yeah.
1: You know, so it's kind of cool that she's dropping us a new album.
0: Go for it. Little Miss Twain.
1: Yeah. Moving on here. Riley Green just cannot stay out of the Music City Minute this week. He's a side quest master in his latest... is he made an on-field appearance for the Savannah Bananas. Dude crushed a single right past second base. Listen to this.
3: Riley Green pinch hits for Ryan Cox. Only in Banana Ball.
1: What?
3: Right back up the middle. Riley Green. Backhand by Mike Ballard. No play. It's a single for the country music superstar.
0: Are you kidding me? Don't fool yourself into thinking you could step into the box and hit a line single in a banana ball game.
1: That's the thing. He's just proving yet again why he's just the superior male.
2: Yeah, seriously. He's like beyond human at this point. Yeah.
0: I understand why you talk about him every day in the Music City Minute.
1: Yeah, I mean, he's just...
0: How can you not?
1: Yeah, and it wasn't just that. He also performed from the pitcher's mouth.
0: Of course,
2: of course he did.
1: He did that as well. And lastly, Hannah Harper becomes the first female country singer to win American Idol since Carrie Underwood 20 long years ago.
0: Mind-blowing that that's taken this
1: think
0: long.
1: Think about that.
2: I can't believe it's been 20 years since Carrie Underwood won.
0: Right. And at this point, you don't even associate her with American Idol
2: anymore. No, yeah. Not at all.
1: The wildest part about this is Hannah Harper was like 5 years old when Carrie won this.
2: Wow.
1: So she's currently 25. She's a mother of three from Missouri, and she's got some pipes. People-

0: Anna Harper.
1: So good. So I can't wait till we're like properly spinning her on 98.7 The Bull.
0: Mm-hmm. Let's get an
1: I'm excited.
0: Let's get an ad for Hannah Harper. That's really great, man. This has been your Music City Minute on 98.7 The Bull. A couple songs away. I'm not normally grossed out by things, but Mallory, what you buy

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1: I don't normally get skeeved out, but the idea of buying what you buy on Facebook Marketplace, Mallory, gives me the willies.
2: No, it's a life hack.
1: Okay.
2: Seriously, it's a good way to find some good homemade and usually cheaper food.
1: Off of Facebook Marketplace.
3: It's a good way to get sick, it sounds like,
2: yeah,
3: to me.
2: I know it sounds weird, like Facebook Marketplace, but recently I bought some cookies from like a woman's home bakery and I went to her house and picked them up.
3: Yeah.
2: That just seemed more normal because she was advertising on Instagram. But like, if you know, if she would have made her post on Facebook Marketplace, the pickup would have been the same.
1: Right. Still, though, to find it, go there to find anything. Were you just browsing and you came across these and thought that looked good?
2: Yeah. They have like those frozen candy grapes, seafood boils.
1: Right.
2: Also, you can get like tamales and stuff.
1: Seafood boil.
2: Seafood boils.
1: You're buying out of somebody's house.
2: They bring it out to you in a bag and they give it to you through your driver's side window.
3: Drive through service.
2: You drive away, one hand on the wheel, other hand holding the seafood boil bag.
1: They also sell those things in stores, you know, like
2: a seafood boil?
1: Yeah.
2: And
1: you can buy that at like Bag of Crab, you know,
2: that's not
1: a restaurant.
2: That's not the same. That's like mass production. These people are like putting their heart and soul and making them with love.
1: These randos are doing that.
2: And probably. Sometimes in the Facebook Marketplace ad, they'll even put like certified kitchen or whatever. Like it has like a license to cook. But
1: well, okay, then that's good.
2: But sometimes they don't.
3: Is there an A in the window when you go up?
4: Yes.
2: No, good

0: just someone's house, kind of in a random area. You know, like I was reading on Instagram or on Reddit about it, and someone's like, you know, my Hispanic grandma's at home making tamales and she sells them, and they're like, that sounds delicious.
1: If you know somebody's grandma, then it's cool. But
2: that's different.
1: This is, you're just unconnected to these people.
0: But what if this person's grandma is so good and making so many orders, she's like, I'll just throw it up on Marketplace and people can make orders from me.
1: Am I out of line here, JR?
3: No, look, I can understand, especially in today's climate, you need to have a second and third side hustle.
1: Okay.
3: I sell toys on the side, so it's not far-fetched to think that somebody's doing like a, you know, a crawfish boil in their tub or something and selling it out of the back door. It's just, I don't know that I could eat it.
0: I think what makes it weird is just that it's on Facebook Marketplace.
3: Yes!
0: Because Facebook Marketplace already has kind of a weird aura around it.
1: It's not the new Craigslist.
0: Yeah, it is. But like, where else are they going to advertise it? Like, these places also have Instagrams and stuff, but Facebook Marketplace is a lot easier to just see local things.
1: It is how you sell stuff, and I get that. It's just, I guess it's the food thing where it crosses the line for me, but I could be out of line here. 503-733-0987. I'm going to guess we get no calls on this because I'm thinking you're the only person who does this, Mallory.
0: No.

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0: 503-733-0987.
2: There are two different lines here ringing, so perhaps I'm wrong about this, unless they're calling in to join me and saying Mallory buying Facebook food is crazy.
3: No, it's a life hack. You get a homemade meal for a fraction of the price of a restaurant.
2: But you're shopping on Facebook Marketplace.
3: I mean, you guys go on Marketplace all the time.
2: Yeah, and I got raked over the coals on my last deal I did. I had to drive to a strip mall in Gresham.
4: Yeah, keep the Tums nearby.
2: That's what I'm saying. Sophie from Vancouver, have you ever bought food on Facebook Marketplace?
5: Absolutely.
3: Yeah, my girl.
4: What have you gotten on there, and were you nervous?
5: I was a little nervous, but I got lumpia.
3: Oh, yeah.
5: Which are, like, egg rolls, and they're so freaking good, and some pancit. Which is like a noodle dish with some meat in it. And I was all for it. And I've also gotten like sourdough bread.
3: Oh, yeah.
5: And sourdough cookies. I think that those are good finds.
2: They sell all that stuff in stores. You know that, right? Like place that has a business that you can go back to.
4: Right. Is it that much cheaper to where you'll kind of roll the dice?
3: I don't even know if it's money. I think it's quality. Truly, it's like homemade.
5: I think it's quality.
3: Yeah.
5: Right. Like I don't necessarily want to go to the store and buy lumpia mm-hmm. and have to fry it at home. If it's ready to go and I can bring it home for dinner, it's ready to rock.
2: When I say stores, what I mean is restaurants. Like they will sell you food in a place that has a health code that's walking over it and like a reputation to uphold rather than some dude's garage.
5: Yeah, that just it takes more time.
3: Yeah.
5: And it seems more like you guys were saying, it's like made with love.
2: Okay. Okay.
5: The seafood boil freaks me out, though.
3: No, you gotta try it.
4: Don't knock until you try it.
3: You're already in the Facebook. Yeah.
5: I saw a post that somebody got one in a Sheen bag.
3: A what bag?
2: A Sheen bag?
4: A Sheen bag? No way!
3: Oh my gosh.
4: Crawfish boil in a Sheen bag?
3: I would take a photo of that and laugh, but I don't know if I dig into that.
4: Oh, that's so funny.
3: Because that's a mail bag. Like, that's been through postage. That's dirty.
4: Well, you know.
2: Yeah. As opposed to all this other stuff we've been talking
4: about. Yeah, totally.
3: No, these are certified.

0: Kitchens. I'm glad she's on my side.
1: Sophie, I'm frankly surprised anybody called, so thank you for calling.
2: Oh, gosh. Thanks, Sophie.
3: You're welcome.
1: All right, bye-bye.
3: Okay, bye.
1: Jen from Oregon City, how about you? You ever bought food on Facebook Marketplace?
4: Actually, I do it all the time. I buy, like, catering dishes, actually, from people. I, like, take it to work.
0: Oh, my gosh.
2: Like, what kind of catering dishes are we talking here?
4: Like, the Filipino rolls. Like, I buy those all the time.
0: I think that's what the girl just said. Is that the lumpia?
4: Yeah.
0: Yeah, that must, that's what,
2: okay,
0: must be a hot
2: I'm
0: product.
2: Gonna sound, I didn't want to sound stupid to last person, Mallory. What the heck is lumpia?
1: I'm with you, dude. I don't know what it is.
0: It's like an egg roll, right? But like Filipino version? Yeah.
4: Exactly.
1: You know there's a Jollibee's on the west side. They'll also sell you lumpia.
4: I mean, yes, but look, I'm supporting their business out of their home, and maybe they need it. Maybe they don't have a job.
1: You're right. Okay, so that's a key component of this. Maybe we should highlight.
0: And totally. Surely, this is like homemade food, so it tastes better.
4: Exactly.
0: Like,
1: you're supporting small business, the smallest of business.
0: Yeah, restaurants are mass produced, cheap ingredients.
2: They don't care about you.
0: No, they don't. Yeah. But these people, it's literally like in their home.
2: Yeah.
0: Home. Nothing beats a homemade meal, and that's what you're getting.
4: And it's really fresh, actually, all the time. So.
1: Yeah, it's going to be fresh. I mean, they just walked it out of their garage to your Toyota Corolla.
2: Dude, I don't know. This kind of begs the question, where is the line?
0: Like, the Shein bag was the line.
2: What won't you buy on Marketplace?
0: You guys should do it, but start out small. Like, you could buy, like, an Oreo dipped in chocolate, like some custom candy. And then eventually you can work your way up to the seafood boil.
1: I think the line is well before that.
0: The seafood boil is the final boss.
1: The line.
2: The Shein bag is the final boss.
1: I feel like I buy a weed whacker on Facebook. I'm not even getting a good deal at that point. So, Shaboozy, this is a bar song on 98.7 The Bull with the Morning Stampede. Thank you for joining us on a Thursday morning.

0: Sam Barber is playing Hayden Holmes Amphitheater on July 15th. 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
1: This is Northwest Now with Mallory.
2: The C-Tran board voted on Tuesday night for the I-5 bridge replacement program to stick with the original plan for the light rail transit in downtown Vancouver. So across the bridge, they want to do a light rail, and they're going to stick with the plan.
3: This doesn't mean that that plan's going to happen. This is just C-Tran like putting in their two cents, which, you know, they are influential for sure.
2: Yeah.
3: I'm hoping that the bridge, honestly, I don't care what the cost is. Add the light rail because we're going to want it at some point.
2: Yeah, they're saying it's a once-in-a-generation project. So you just think, like, once we get through all the trouble of shutting the bridge down, having to widen the bridge, which will be a pain, but then we're going to have this transit on it that will be really beneficial.
3: Yeah.
2: And we'll be glad we had it.
3: Yeah.
2: Plus,
3: but we'll have the MAX going across it. JR just rode the MAX. I want to talk about this at some point.
4: Yeah, oh, yeah. I did. And I think it'd be real convenient just to be able to go explore Vancouver a little bit more.
3: Exactly.
2: And downtown Vancouver is really up on the rise, like exponentially fast. So
3: it's a destination.
2: It's a destination.
3: That's
2: it's a hot spot. People are starting to buy vacation homes in Vancouver. It's off the charts.
3: There you go.
2: A magnitude 4.1 earthquake was recorded about 180 miles off the Oregon coast on Wednesday afternoon.
3: 4.1 means people are feeling it, basically.
2: They said one person felt it.
3: Means person is feeling it.
4: You think anybody's worried about a tsunami or anything?
3: I doubt it in this case. Is there a tsunami coming?
2: No tsunami.
3: Great. All right. That's all we have. That's the right question, JR.
4: You say eventually one will.
3: Yeah.
2: The big one.
3: And it's going to wipe out
2: all
3: billions of dollar property.
4: It won't hit Beaverton, right?
3: No.
2: Okay, Beaverton's good. A protected land.
4: All right. So
2: no tsunami
3: Tsunamis
2: zone.
3: Do not go to Beaverton.
2: They
4: don't dare.
2: They try, but they can't.
3: They know they will never leave if they do.
4: Yeah. Oh, gosh.
2: FIFA has announced that for the first time, the World Cup final will include a Super Bowl-style concert. The headliners include Madonna, Shakira, and BTS.
3: Sure.
4: Huh.
3: It's just a grab bag of artists there, it feels
2: like. Who would you guys have liked to see at this FIFA World Cup final, Super Bowl style?
3: I mean, the list of people I would put on there before Madonna's pretty long.
4: Yeah, I mean, Madonna's a legend. Much respect, of course.
3: Still, though?
4: Yeah, I don't know, man. They're going for the multiple continents thing.
2: Yeah, and people who I think these are names that everyone knows, everyone enjoys. Like, you know, the first person that comes to my mind, like, who's really big in pop right now? Sabrina Carpenter. Does that fit FIFA World Cup?
4: No, I think
2: I don't really think so.
4: I think it'd be like, who was popular in pop like 20 years ago, not like 30, 40 years ago.
3: Bring in that audience.
4: Right, like a Christina, a Britney. Something along those lines,
2: that'd
4: perhaps.
2: That'd be crazy.
4: You know?
3: That'd be big. That'd be big.
2: Yeah.
3: Who's saying no to it, too? I mean, like, was Madonna the first person they asked?
4: Yeah, no, you don't turn that down.
3: That's what they're aiming for with that one. This has been Northwest Now on 98.7 The Bull. Keep in mind, we have keywords, but they're only at 7, 8, and 4 this week, so we do not have a keyword coming up. But that doesn't mean you shouldn't stick around. I got plenty to come with the Morning Stampede on 98.7 The Bull.

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2: We see you, Applebee's, but I do have questions about what all-you-can-eat means.
3: Yeah. Applebee's has brought back their all-you-can-eat. We're talking unlimited boneless wings.
2: Ooh.
3: Signature riblets. Love those.
2: Love those.
3: Double crunch shrimp. And endless fries.
4: Ooh.
2: I'm going to say the most suburban thing maybe I've ever said right now.
3: Yeah?
2: When I think ribs, Applebee's is where I think of.
4: Are they good?
3: They're good.
2: I think they're really good, but there's no way I would say that in like mixed company if I didn't know, if I wasn't in a safe space like I'm in here.
4: Yeah.
2: Admitting that Applebee's ribs.
4: Yeah, I don't think Applebee's is known for anything.
2: Right.
4: Especially not their food.
2: They're known for eating good in the neighborhood.
4: Yes. Yeah, that's right. Yeah. And they've stuck around. Like, I'm surprised they haven't like fully flopped.
3: And You know what else they're known for?
2: What's
3: great
2: that?
3: Prices, because all you can eat is $15.99.
4: Yeah, I would absolutely do that.
3: We would go in there as a trio, we would stampede in there.
4: Yeah.
3: They'd have to close down the kitchen. That's what I'm saying.
4: Yeah.
2: Go hard on the Applebee's all you can eat.
3: Oh yeah.
2: $15.99, it should be noted. Incredible price.
3: Oh, it's crazy. I mean, you can't get a meal anywhere. Like, forget the grocery store.
2: Yeah.
3: Like, that's the most expensive place to go right now.
4: You know what Applebee's is also known for that just came to mind? Is when they went through that phase, maybe they're still doing it now, but the $1 drinks. Remember they were doing like $1 margaritas,
2: sorta.
4: $1 Long Islands,
2: yeah.
4: $1 all these crazy things. For a long time they were doing that.
2: Plus you get to engage with an Applebee's bartender, which is one of the highest forms of human being.
4: They're calling it the Dollarita.
2: Yes.
4: I remember this.
2: Okay, now I do remember that, yes. Okay, all right. Yeah. Applebee's on the come up right now.
3: I'm down to go.
2: Today?
3: Yeah.
2: All right, let's go.
3: I'm not afraid.
2: All right, no more show for the rest of the thing. We're just going to turn on music for the rest of the 9 o'clock hour.
3: Yep.
2: And we're going to Applebee's.
4: The dollar lit. The Long Island tea.
2: For a dollar?
4: For a dollar.

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1: So listen, we'd like to tell you more about this cow that's in this headline, but he's anonymous. We can't, we don't know who he is.
2: Yeah, we're not sure. Male cow, girl cow.
1: Can't tell.
2: Yeah, no facial features because they blurred out his face.
3: Right, so what happened?
1: You know Google Maps?
3: Yeah.
1: When you're on Google Maps and you're walking around the street view, if a person's on the side of the thing, they will blur out their face.
3: I wish they wouldn't.
1: I know, me too.
3: But yes.
2: They do. Because we're just nosy.
1: Legal reasons.
3: Yeah.
1: Somehow, a cow got caught on one of those.
3: Oh, wow.
1: And the cow's face is blurred out.
3: The cow must have really had, like, human-looking features
2: to
3: get this blurring, like, technology.
1: Yeah.
2: My thought was maybe it was a witness protection cow.
1: Oh, I didn't think of that.
2: Yeah, you know, maybe that cow was relocated
1: because
2: something went down.
1: Because he saw...
2: Saw a mob
1: hit or something.
2: Right.
1: And now he's got to go into WITSEC.
2: They're like, hey, Google, you can't just be putting my face out there. You know?
3: Where was this? Do we know?
1: We can't tell you. It's anonymous.
3: Oh, that's right. He's in witness protection.
2: He is.
1: If we said that right now, that cow's life might be in danger.
2: Yeah.
1: As opposed to a cow's regular life, which is totally secure.
2: Yeah. When are we going to Applebee's again?
1: Pretty soon, dude.
2: Okay.
1: Yeah, if we're going to go get some cow, bro.
3: Some ribs.
1: Some ribs sounds good,
2: so
1: man.
2: Weird. Blurred out his face.

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1: Jerry, you rode the Max for the first time this week.
2: I did, yeah. I was just getting back in from Disneyland at PDX. I looked down at the Uber map. It's going to cost me $103 to get home, dude.
3: That's crazy.
2: I said, nah. Yeah. Ain't no way I'm going to be paying that. And then I remember, Jake's like, hey, you know, it's pretty easy to take the Max to get around.
1: This is the true life hack. Mallory had the Facebook Marketplace life hack earlier today. Like, if you're going to the airport, maybe you have an opinion about the Max. I understand it.
3: Mm-hmm.
1: But going to the airport, that's like the chief use of you going on the Max.
3: So does the Max go all the way to Beaverton? Or what's
2: it
3: the...
2: It did, yeah.
3: Really?
2: So I took the Max Red Line. The staff, by the way, I would be remiss if I didn't say thank you to them. Because this girl went out of her way.
1: Oh, cool.
2: To circle on the map what my stop was.
3: Wow.
1: Like the TriMet rep? That's cool.
2: Yeah. Oh, she was amazing. Even came back onto the train before it took off to double check. Like, she was so sweet.
1: That's so cool, dude.
2: And I don't really know the town yet, so I'm just kind of relying on her.
3: Mm-hmm.
2: And it was super easy. It took a while, maybe like an hour and a half.
3: Yeah.
2: But we got into Beaverton. And then instead of like switching to a different line, I decided, oh, we'll just Uber from here. It's 15 minutes from home.
1: Right.
2: Boom. I cut a $103 trip home down to under $20.
1: That's amazing.
3: Wow, that's
1: dude.
3: So yep. worth it.
2: Yep. Yeah.
1: Plus, when you have the Max and you have your luggage on the Max, it's just like, it's a nice tie-up to your vacation because you get a tour through town.
2: Yeah.
1: Wherever you just went, even if it's Disneyland, there's something about coming home.
3: Yeah.
2: Yep.
1: And when you get to drive through your own town on the train, it's magic. I love
3: What's
1: that.
3: The difference between the Max and the streetcar?
1: Streetcar only runs downtown.
3: Okay. But are they the same sort of vehicle?
1: No.
3: They look different.
1: Streetcar is smaller.
3: Okay.
1: Still electric and still moves along predetermined routes, but
3: okay.
1: It's a circle. It goes across the Tillicum Bridge and down the east side and then back up the other side. It's smaller.
3: Okay.
1: Yeah. But still great. And all, you play that one fee, dude. Had you got the bus to go home, you could have cut that fee down to nothing.
2: Wow.
3: Oh, my gosh, the bus.
2: Yeah. It was $2.30 a piece to ride that all the way to Beaverton.
3: Wow, that's so good.
2: Yeah.
1: The Max is where it's at. The Red Line to the airport, that's the ultimate life.
2: Smooth ride, too.
1: If you don't like the Max, take that. Let's turn this truck around.

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1: Here I was thinking, JR, that we'd already met the best Santic there is. Turns out we've been working with number two all this time.
2: We have. The superior Santic is here. Jack is in the Morning Stampede studio. What's up, Jack?
3: What's up, guys?
1: Thanks Mallory's little brother, like much little brother. Is that right?
4: Yeah, Jack is 11 years younger than me. He's a junior going into a senior year at Boise, right?
3: Yep.
1: Okay.
4: Frat bro, loves his frat, loves Pike.
1: Wait, what's Pike?
3: Pi Kappa Alpha.
1: I wasn't in the Greek system back in college.
2: No.
1: We only had one fraternity at my school.
2: I never made it to college. So.
4: They just celebrated Pike Palooza.
3: Yep.
2: What was that like?
3: That was a lot of fun. It was like a day party with a huge inflatable water slide.
4: I think Sweet. The word you used when I asked you about it, you said it was epic.
3: It was epic. Very much.
2: Hell yeah.
1: Anybody get hurt at that party?
3: I don't think so.
1: Mallory and Jack are from two little different generations. They're 11 years apart. So Mallory, millennial.
4: Yep.
1: And Jack, what do you identify as?
3: Gen Z.
1: Gen Z. Okay. So if we play this game with you, you guys should probably have different answers. Does that sound right?
2: Yeah, it does. So what we have here is a list of 10 first names.
4: Okay.
2: All right. We're going to say said first name, give you 3 seconds to blurt out whatever last name first comes to your mind.
4: Okay. I will say Jack keeps me young, so I think our answers will be similar.
1: Okay.
4: But we'll see.
1: Yeah, we'll see. I mean, you're 32 now.
4: 33 next month.
1: you're getting chopped, as they say.
4: Yeah, I'm chopped. And unk.
1: Look at me using the slang.
2: Oh, you're so good.
1: Let's start off with this one. Think about it for a second. Mark, and answer at the same time. 1, 2, 3.
3: Zuckerberg.
4: Rubio? Who's Mark Rubio,
1: Marco
4: though?
1: Rubio, the Secretary of State?
2: What? That's a deep cut out of the back pocket.
4: I'm like, who is his name? I don't know who it is.
1: Marco Rubio pops in your head. Sure.
2: Why not?
1: Yeah, former representative from Florida. You're familiar with Marco Rubio, right?
4: Oh, man.
1: Off to a banging start here.
4: Zuckerberg was good.
2: Maybe she was thinking Mark Rufio?
1: Mark Ruffalo?
2: Ruffalo.
4: No, Rubio.
1: Don't give her the benefit of the doubt.
2: Doubling down.
1: Dig into politics, I'm just finding out here.
2: Okay, how about

0: Megan on three. One, two, three.
1: Fox. Maroney.
2: There, come on.
0: Okay.
3: We got a
0: bull listener in the building, baby.
1: We were talking about it last night.
0: Yeah. So.
1: You're like, have you heard this song, Jews in Texas? Or like,
4: that's Ella Langley.
0: Oh, Langley.
1: Oh, God, I'm stupid. Oh, God.
2: You said a correct name.
1: You might need to cut that part out.
0: No, we'll be fine.
2: Yeah, we're live, bro. All right, let's do this one. Blake. One, two, three.
4: Shelton.
2: All right. There
0: okay,
2: we got
0: a first agreement here. Nick on three. One, two, three.
4: Jonas.
0: Nick Cannon. That's what I said too.
2: You said.
0: Yeah.
2: Dude, you're not chopped anymore.
0: No, I'm not, bro. Thank you.
2: Last one. Let's see how this one goes down. Between the millennial and the Gen Z, first last name you think of when I say Jason. One, two, three.
4: Derulo.
1: Statham.
2: Jason Statham.
1: Yeah.
4: Who's that?
0: Statham. He's an actor.
2: Yeah.
4: How do you know all these people? Not Jason Derulo?
1: Not much.
0: Not much. Not much.
2: More with Jack, Mallory's brother, coming up in just a second on 98.7 The Bull.
0: Mal, you're cooked.
4: I'm cooked.

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2: Nice breaker question. We are joined in studio today by Mallory's little brother, much littler brother. I'm not talking size-wise. I'm talking about like age-wise. 11 years difference?
3: 11 years.
2: 11 years difference.
4: Wow.
2: Welcome, Jack.
4: Thank you.
2: Good to have you here. We're going to play a little nice breaker, would you rather question. But the key is, Mallory has all the answers about this. Any answer you could possibly ask, she knows the truth. We got to figure out which is the better answer, but we got to probe a little bit.
4: Okay.
3: Would you rather go to jail for 1 year or go to jail with a Rubik's Cube and you can leave when you're done?
2: Is the Rubik's Cube a standard 3x3 Rubik's Cube?
3: Yeah.
2: Okay. Is it partially solved?
3: No. It's fresh, out of the wrapper.
4: Yeah, I think they come so.
3: Oh, then no. It's been scrambled.
5: Do I have a bunkmate, a cellmate?
3: You're actually in solitary confinement. So
5: solitary.
3: This could work in your favor because you could really just focus in on the Rubik's Cube, or you could go crazy and just throw it against a wall.
2: Okay.
3: And it break, and then you wouldn't be able to.
2: Are there any guards that can bribe who have some Rubik's Cube skills or anything like that?
3: No, no bribing.
2: Okay.
3: You're literally just locked in your room in a cell with the cube. I will say, though, if you're in prison for a year, then you can have a normal prison experience.
2: Oh, well, okay.
3: So you can have a bunkmate.
2: So if I choose that one, it's a regular prison experience.
3: Yeah.
5: What is my cellmate in for?
4: That's a good question.
3: Yeah. Vehicular manslaughter, and they're very distraught.
5: Oh, my gosh.
3: It.
5: Oh,
3: so yeah. It was a mistake.
2: They're crying like every
3: but they're
2: night.
3: They're very distraught.
2: Ooh. You're going to get close to this guy, and he's going to break your heart.
3: Yeah. And he's going to be, you know, like up all night crying.
2: Yeah.
3: But he means well. He's a nice guy. He didn't mean to do it.
2: Is he good looking?
3: Not really.
2: Okay.
3: Not ugly. It's just.
2: I'm just saying, like, I'm in prison for a year.
4: Am I in prison because I need to solve this Rubik's Cube? Like, is that what I'm doing time for?
5: Good question.
3: Oh, man,
2: that's a good
3: Jack,
2: one. Jack.
3: That's a good question.
5: Yeah. What did he do?
4: Yeah.
2: Convicted of first degree stupid. Can't solve the Rubik's Cube.
3: You are in prison for rigging gambling.
2: Oh, whoa, okay, yeah.
5: Oh, right. My.
2: The Rubik's Cube is solvable, right?
3: Yeah.
5: I've watched videos on how to solve them, and there's like a 3-2-3 method you repeat over and over again until you solve it.
2: So,
3: yeah,
2: JR, you're going
3: that.
2: Into the joint with the only knowledge you have. It's something about
5: it's
2: a 3-2-3.
5: But I don't know which way is which way, but I know 3-2-3.
2: Okay.
4: I don't know if. Like, I've tried to solve a Rubik's Cube before, and I don't think I can. Like, I think it would take me a long time to
3: really?
4: Figure it out.
2: Like, you die in prison?
3: You think it would take you over a year?
4: I don't know. Is there, like, a computer in there, or, like, maybe a phone that someone snuck in? I could look up how?
5: Yeah. That's a great question.
2: Yeah, dude. Did you keister a phone to
5: you
2: get one in
5: You get yard time,
2: yeah.
5: right? Do you
3: no,
5: get internet
3: if
5: access?
3: If you have the Rubik's Cube, you're in solitary confinement. You can leave. No, actually, are they allowed to leave? You can't leave.
2: Solitary is, like, 1 hour a day. You maybe get in the yard, but it's by yourself.
3: Yeah, by yourself.
5: If I could get to YouTube for that hour, I'll
3: figure it out.
2: For
3: yeah.
2: sure, yeah. If I take the one where I'm just in general population, regular prison experience, do I get jacked that year?
3: That's up to you. Do you choose to frequent the gym?
5: Yeah, but you have the answers.
2: It's not up to me, it's up to you.
5: Yeah, you have the answers.
2: Do
5: if
2: I
5: you're
2: come
5: in
2: out
5: solitary.
2: Jacked?
3: Yeah, you can attend to the gym, but the gym is really ranky. Like, the equipment's like kind of rusty. You might get tetanus.
2: Okay. But I'll throw around some dumbbells, and at the end, do I look great?
3: You know, you look like you've been to prison, so you're a little rough. A little bit, you're in shape a little bit, but you can tell like the life's been sucked out of your eyes.
2: I've got tats and stuff.
3: Yeah, yeah. Right. Sick
5: do
3: and poke
5: I have
3: tattoos.
5: To get jail tats? Or can I say no?
3: At first, I think you're going to go into it thinking you're not going to get any jail tats, but then you're going to get influenced by the situation you're in, and then you're going to walk out with like a weird, like janky snake on your arm or something.
5: So that means I have to pick a gang.
2: Right, yeah, you have to side with somebody in there.
5: I have to side with some gang or I'm a dead man.
2: Right.
5: I'm going to go with the cube.
2: Yeah, you solved in it?
5: Final answer.
2: Okay.
5: 3-2-3 method. I'm going to figure it out.
3: Okay.
2: Jack, where are you at landing on this one?
4: I think I'll do the Rubik's Cube.
2: Yeah. I like the cube too, because I think, you know, the chances, if I've got just 23 hours to kill in the room.
5: Yeah.
2: Like, if you're just messing with it the whole time, you're going to stumble upon a solution.
5: Right. Yeah. Like, there's lights in there, I'm sure. I'm not in the dark, am I?
2: Crap, we didn't ask that. But we've already decided. Is there lights?
3: It's just a little dingy light that you pull with the string.
5: But I can see.
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2: So we got to decide, are we going for the buffet at Applebee's? Or are we going to go hit up one of these new Chick-fil-A vending machines?
3: Oh my goodness.
4: Man, the vending machine is enticing, but here's the thing. It's not as like spectacular as it sounds just saying it out loud.
2: What I am, and my vision is, if you're ordering a chicken sandwich from Chick-fil-A, it cooks it in the machine and distributes it.
4: No, see, wishful thinking. It's cold items only.
3: Oh.
2: What are we doing, Chick-fil-A?
4: So what, I know.
3: What is a Chick-fil-A cold item?
4: So they're talking like the Chick-fil-A cool wraps, they call them. Southwest veggie wraps, waffle potato chips. Those are the kind of things that they're going to offer, and they'll be restocked every 18 hours.
2: Mm. Is it open on Sundays? Because that's another question.
4: It is not. Okay. Nope. Nope, every day except Sunday.
2: 24-hour vending machine, yeah. 6 days a week.
4: In the market fridge here, it's in like a children's hospital in Georgia.
2: Okay.
4: So this is their first one. But it's like you hear a 24-hour Chick-fil-A vending machine. You're like, oh, I'm going to get some nuggies.
2: Yeah.
4: I'm
2: going to
4: get, you know, a spicy chicken sandwich. No, mm-hmm. You can't.
2: What Mallory had to even ask, what are the cold things from Chick-fil-A?
3: Yeah. Because
2: who gets that?
4: Yeah, nobody.
3: Someone told me Chick-fil-A has good cookies, so mm-hmm. I could see that being in there. But when you think of Chick-fil-A, like at least for me, I'm not thinking of cookies. I'm thinking of a chicken sandwich.
4: Absolutely.
3: But like, I'm like, initially when I heard the vending machine, I'm like, how is that going to stay fresh?
2: Yeah, I don't think,
3: Or like warm even.
2: It's a busted idea.
4: I don't like it. I know they have like pizza vending machines.
3: How?
4: Where you kind of like, you know, boop, boop, boop, boop, pick out what you want. And then within the machine, it'll actually, you know, put out the dough for you, put the sauce on
2: Whoa,
4: it.
2: Oh, really?
4: Do the I've watched these before.
2: That's cool.
3: I think that's easier.
4: Yeah, it'll cook it and then it'll come out in a box ready for you to go.
3: Yeah.
2: They're not making chicken patties fresh at Chick-fil-A.
4: No, you can't be doing that.
2: This machine could heat it up, right?
4: No? Yeah.
3: I don't know.
2: I don't know either.
3: I have a lot of questions. I don't know. Now I'm wondering if the patties at Chick-fil-A, are they deep fried? Are they shipped frozen? I don't know.
4: Are they frozen? No, yeah. I thought they were like...
2: Maybe fresh? They are. I don't know.
4: Are they breaded right then? You know what?
2: Surely
4: we
2: not.
4: Can get to the bottom of it. 503-733-0987. If you or somebody you know works for Chick-fil-A, we need to get to the bottom
2: we
4: of
2: got
4: this.
2: Questions
4: text us
2: here.
4: On the Lazy Boy text line.
2: Or you can find us at Applebee's today for their buffet, which we know is good.
4: Riblets! See ya!
2: It's Morning Stampede.

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the latest from Chase Matthew, holding it down. Hey, it's Emily, 98.7 The Bull. I'm going to be holding it down at the DMV, like, all day tomorrow, okay? So my birthday is on Saturday, but my license also expires. So basically, I'm going to, I guess, move into the

Listen, do not come for Ella Langley, okay? Because she will get you. So an internet troll commented on one of her videos and said she's not even playing the guitar. And Ella responded by saying, "Hey, how's your mom's basement?"

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1: JR just got engaged in Disneyland over the weekend.
2: Yeah, and I didn't realize it until I was on Main Street. I walked into a shop, and the guy at the counter, he goes, "Laundry day, huh?" And I was like, what the heck is he talking about?
1: It's kind of a rude thing to say.
2: And then I look down at my shirt, and I was wearing a Bugs Bunny shirt.
1: Oh, bro.
2: At Disneyland.
1: Bro. I know.
3: Well, they could have, I think they have a thing called like wardrobe checking, and people will take advantage of it because if they decide what you're wearing isn't appropriate for the park, they'll give you a free t-shirt or something.
1: Yeah.
3: You should have said to them, like, well, let's do something about
2: it. Yeah, well, let's, you know, give me a Mickey tank here.
3: Yeah.
1: You want to go for a tank?
2: I'll go for a tank.
1: Give me a spaghetti string,
2: give
1: bro.
2: Give me a spaghetti strap. Pluto. Shirt.
1: I'll wear whatever you go get me from the back.
2: Whatever's in the back.
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That was In Case You Didn't Know by Brett Young on 98.7 The Bull. Hey, it's Emily. So one of my friends, she works in radio, and she posted a video singing a Brett Young song. And he reposted it on his Instagram story. And then she responded and was like, hey, I'm in radio. I'd love to interview you sometime. He left her on red.

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Hey, it's Emily 98.7 The Bolt. I need to stop buying black clothing because that's pretty much all I buy. 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That would be a good, like, reality show game show. Like, let's see who can find Emily's black tank.

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1: I think Luke Combs deserves that award. I've watched Luke work so hard and open up so many doors for so many people. And I was there the night that one of his sons was born when we were overseas. He's in a bathroom crying because he just FaceTimed and he wasn't there. Look, I'll say this. If I win Entertainer of the Year, I will on stage in front of everyone dedicated to Luke Combs.

0: write songs that I could go play in like a writer's round. 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

0: Listen, I'm not going to give you any spoilers right now, I promise. But, you know, Riley Green was doing some acting in the Yellowstone spinoff. And apparently, like, his character is going through a lot of hardships. It's not an easy road for Riley.
1: If you showed up, I wouldn't let you in.

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And Ella Langley, her song Be Her, you know who co-wrote that for Ella? This guy, Hardy. Hardy wrote Be Her. 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

0: Tennessee and Texas are great, but I want to send you to Philadelphia to see Ella Langley and Morgan Wallen. Hey, it's Emily. That next keyword coming up around 4 o'clock.
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Watermelon moonshine. I mean, I do not think I can hang with Lainey Wilson. Hey, it's Emily 98.7 The Bull. Like, back in my day, I drank some things that were a little questionable, but have you ever had moonshine? That is aggressive, okay? I will stick to my wine in a box

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0: 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Post Malone.
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Crash My Party by Luke Bryan on 98.7 The Bull. Hey, it's Emily. Which country music artist would you want to crash a party with? Like, who would be a good party crasher? I feel like Luke Bryan would be pretty good. Morgan Wallen, I feel like he'd also be good at crashing parties. Chase Matthew, he'd probably be down. Here's his latest. It's Holding It Down.

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Well, you know what, Chris? You are right. I'm going to leave right now. Hey, it's Emily. Thanks so much for listening and hanging with me. B-Dub up next for you. He has got that keyword coming up around 4 o'clock to get you to Morgan Wallen and Ella Langley in Philadelphia. Have a great day. I will see you right back here tomorrow. She

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Ella Langley and Morgan Wallen in Philadelphia, August 1st. I've got your next shot to text and win your way in coming up around 4 o'clock today. Welcome to the ride home. It's B-Dub with the Big Dog Daddy. Let's go.

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It's Beat Up. 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

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Got a lot.

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Cody Johnson up for some hardware. See if he takes home some. 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

Ella Langley and Morgan Wallen play in Philadelphia this August. That's America's birthplace. It's America's 250th birthday this year. Why not send you on your way? 98.7 The Bull, your next chance to qualify for that trip just after

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3: 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Chris Stapleton sitting at 21 ACM wins. George Strait has 24. So with five nominations, Chris could become the most decorated male artist in ACM history. You know, casual little career moment. Luke Combs could also complete the ACM Triple Crown if he wins Entertainer of the Year. That means someone who's won New Artist, Male Artist, or Female Artist, and Entertainer. Basically, the country music version of collecting all the Infinity Stones, but with more flannel. And Miranda Lambert could extend her Song of the Year record, and Lainey Wilson could become the first woman to win Entertainer 3 years in a row. No pressure, everybody. Just history. 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

0: to get you home. It's B-Dub on 98.7 The Bull. So Stella Lefty, Boston is a song. If somebody listens to Boston and wants to know who you are in one sentence, what do you hope they walk away thinking?
1: What do I hope they walk away thinking? She's in one sentence.
0: Oh, just yeah. It doesn't have to be a certain. Okay.
1: I'll say, like, wow, she's smiling so hard. Okay. I think that's a big one.
0: All right. Yeah, you can hear that in the song that you're singing it with a smile.
1: Yes.
0: For sure. Yeah.
1: Yeah.
0: Have you heard this thing return? It's been referred to as the Gen Z love comeback song. Like, because so many songs that Gen Z artists have put out have been sad and just about, you know, angry stuff. And like, this is just, it's simple. It's about kind of puppy love, right? You know, like it's, have you heard that refer to that? Cause I was watching a reel on that. And it's like the Gen Z love ballad is what they're calling it. Love bop.
1: I think I saw that.
0: Yeah.
1: I think I saw that video, but I'm honored to take that because I do think like we need more of that. You know, I think we need like, that is the best. Like, I feel like some of the best parts of life, I always say it's like having a crush. Like when everything is going wrong in life, like sometimes the thing that like really gets you through the day is like having a crush or like being in love. I mean, love is like the thing that binds us all together. So I'm happy to provide that in some way.

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Morgan Wallen. 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

your big 4-4 and a little more. 98.7 The Bull. Luke Combs could complete the ACM Triple Crown at this year's ACM Awards on Sunday in Las Vegas. 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

Let's get you to Sam Barber, shall we? 98.7 The Bull, I'm B-Dub. I've got a keyword for you coming up in less than 10 minutes. Sam Barber playing Hayden Holmes Amphitheater in Bend on July 15th. 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
3: I saw you going by. 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

Avery Anna, smash hit last year. It's B-Dub on the Bull. 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

is a mom on Instagram going viral explaining how her daughter has car ranch. She just gets extra packets when she's at fast food places and is totally cool eating it even if it's been in her car for months. I mean, there are people that will toss yogurt the day after the expiration date. This is polar.